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10: 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Hope you're having a great Thursday. Not that far from another weekend. Hang in there. Right now, it's Joe Walsh, and life's been good.

0: Twisted Sister with I Want to Rock on Mad Rock 102.5. And HBO's renewed their Harry Potter TV series for a season two, even though season one hasn't even aired yet. They must like what they're seeing. I know almost nothing about Harry Potter. I think I was just the wrong age for it. I was a teenager when those books and then movies started coming out. And you know when you're that age, anything you perceive as kid stuff, you instantly shun without a second thought. You're like, not for me. It's because you're a sophisticated adult now. That's where I was with Harry Potter. Although I know a lot of people who are my age or older really enjoy it. So I don't know. Maybe I should give it a shot. 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That's something you should give a shot. You can hear us whenever and wherever you want. 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
7: Happy Thursday. It's going to be a beautiful day filled with lots of sunshine and maybe a few clouds. A high of around 74 with a light north wind at about 5 to 10. Overnight tonight, a few clouds and cool, low of around 56. And heading into your Friday, mostly sunny, warm, and a little bit breezy, a high of around 80 with a south wind at about 5 to 10. From the KXI 12 First Alert Weather Center, I'm meteorologist Brian Briggs.
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0: Pearl Jam and Better Man on Mad Rock 102.5. And even though it seems to bother everybody, a full 76% of couples admit to using pet names for each other. Which, when I hear couples doing that, it doesn't really bother me, depending on the name. I mean, if there's any baby talk, that to me is very annoying. Or if they start changing L's into W's and talking about how much they love each other, that I don't enjoy. That's where I might speak up and say, please stop, because I don't like this. 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

Bad Company and Feel Like Making Love. Dan here. And in a few minutes, I want to tell you about a professor who really went to great lengths to pad his resume. But right now, it's the Romantics and What I Like About You.

0: Guns N' Roses with You Could Be Mine. How about this for a crazy story? A French professor is accused of inventing a fake Nobel-style prize to pad his resume. He even had a website of past winners and things. A little bit nuts. Although I wonder, at what point is that not a lie, that you got the award? I mean, could I have a bunch of friends over for dinner and then present myself a gold statue and be like, I took the award home from the annual dinner. I won it.
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0: 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Or maybe you're just free falling. Either way, you gotta respect the words and music of Tom Petty. 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This weekend, we're paying homage to the legendary rocker and his incredible body of work. 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

0: Peter Frampton with Baby I Love Your Way on Mad Rock 102.5. And if you're a guy looking for a date, there's a study that found you might want to wear the color red. So this study found red made men seem more powerful, attractive, and desirable to women. The color red. I wonder if there's a guy who's going to hear that information about wearing red and then hit the town looking for a date in a Santa suit. Hat and everything. He's like, oh, man. They like red. They're not going to be able to resist this. We're broadcasting from the Mad Rock Studio in the One Grand Center, driven by Freedom Chrysler Dodge Jeep Ram Fiat by Ed Morrison Durant. 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

0: David Bowie with Fame. And the apartment that David Bowie lived in New York City, overlooking Central Park, from 1992 to 2002, is now up for sale for $5 million. He shared it with his wife, Iman, 1,877 square feet. You know, it is crazy to me to think about David Bowie living in less than 2,000 square feet. Just because when I think of wealthy people having made it, I just picture them living in a castle or like a 50,000 square foot mansion. No, sometimes it's 1,800 square feet.
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